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1: The Chinese cultural tradition is based on Confucianism, Legalism, Taoism. The Roman cultural tradition is based on one mixture of different Mediterranean. They actually have these different values, but the empires has the similar imperial system of spreading political and social messages.
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1: In the Tang Dynasty, they said, if you use bronze mirror, you can make your clothes. If you use other people as mirror, you can see your reflection and your attitude. But if you use history as a mirror, you can really understand your ups and downs, your gains and losses, and your directions. Me, as a scholar, like to research mirrors.As material objects and reflection as ideas in the political, cultural, social, aesthetic, and other meanings and values.

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1: I think music is a way to map the unknown, to get acquainted with this part of life which we cannot see, which we cannot talk about. Putin is also like that. It's also very deep music, and it's deep music, deep sounds, and slow and very rich in frequencies, in vibration.
0: 绿德自小精通各种乐器，尤其对中国的古琴情有独钟。从琴弦震动到曲谱深意，他一步步走进中国传统音乐的世界。
1: The 古琴 this instrument, the Chinese lute, has seven strings, but there are only five different notes. These are called宫商角徵羽。These are the five different sounds, and each sound corresponds to a sort of emotional or mental state, which you can also maybe find back in each person's life.
0: 绿德认为，他的生活早已和古琴融为一体。他将古琴中的五音看作是自己在中国的五个阶段，而每个阶段都有着独属于他的经历与感悟。
1: The tonal center of the music you're going to play, that is gong. So that is like in our life, what we choose, what we are from the beginning.
0: 在绿德看来，宫音象征着天地之和，万物之始，也代表他初来中国时的心情。
1: I came to China in 2010, something like that.

0: myself to live here permanently as a musician. I knew I have to first to go to China to check out, to learn more about Chinese culture and understand more.
1: 随后，如同商音所代表的挑战，绿德开始在中国探寻新事物。
0: When I came to China, I didn't know anyone. I was very positive and do it, and whatever they sell, I would do it because I wanted to do it.
2: 你好，
3: 你好，
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0: You have to look around. You are going to learn. Learn things. I started to master a little bit the guqin, this instrument, wonderful Chinese instrument. Things. So this is the whole period to learn about these new things, which are all in my environment. A very happy period too. Then you arrive in the fourth note. It's called zhi.And that is like the everything you start to receive, like it's coming back to you because you put a lot of energy in all this knowing, in all this learning, in all this discovering. And then at the moment, things will come back to you.
3: Hey! Hello,
5: 立德，
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5: 好久不见。
3: 这些还好吗？
5: 挺好的。
3: 嗯，
0: 好久。Start to make real good friends, like for example, my friend Ren Yanjun, who is making guqins, who is building guqins, who make them themselves. He's like a guqin maker.
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0: For example, I have this wonderful chance now to work with these amateurs, these music lovers, Hubei Philharmonic Orchestra.
3: 106小节 ，bam bam da di di da da di da， 这里有一个旋律，这个当当当当当当当当当当当当当当，本来有圆号跟你们一起，但是现在没有圆号。但是你们这个节奏不对，听见。
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0: 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In Wuhan, there's a specific place for people who are really interested in guqin and in this traditional music and art, and that's the guqin tai.
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0: And I will teach my grandchildren what this is. It's not a jar of sand. It's a jar of love. And it shows. And it shows that America and China, America, China, we are now one. This is now one. One Earth. That's all it's about, isn't it? It's one Earth.
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0: I was always taught the desert.Cactus growing, but she has shown us that it, she and other Chinese, that look what can be done.
1: $5,000, 50,000 trees. 这是殷玉珍收到的第一笔大额捐助。但在她的治沙路上，还有许许多多的人伸出援手。41年来，殷玉珍通过自筹及各方，包括政府部门资助。累计造林面积超过7万亩，栽植树木800多万株。而殷玉珍的故事，只是毛乌素沙地治理版图上的一个坐标。曾被认为不适合人类生存的荒漠，如今成为全球生态逆转的鲜活范例。
3: The first mirror.Was water. The early humans, they use water for their reflection. Here in China, where we have the sentence that connected water, flower, moon, and mirror. Jing, Hua, Shui, Yue.
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3: When we have these two mirrors, we can say different iconography from Western to Eastern Han. This iconography in Western Han, which was more decorative with a lot of geometrical elements, with a lot of patterns, and in Eastern Han, when it becomes more figurative, which means they include mythology, particularly mythology of Taoism and some other aspects of those traditional beliefs.
1: 高山出生于克罗地亚，他从小就对历史产生了极大的兴趣。
3: All those heroes, monsters, distant trips, etc. The most important legend is about the King Arthur, because the person who become legendary King Arthur in theCeltic and British mythology, he's actually from Croatia. And this has been produced and researched recently. And I always imagine how it will be to see this, how it will be to find.
1: 长大后， 高山顺

0: 用克罗地亚语介绍了中国的历史文化，高山更是将铜镜的知识加入到了书中。目前这本书已经成为了克罗地亚当地大学学习中国文化的教材。
1: In the Tang Dynasty, they said, if you use bronze mirror, you can make your clothes. If you use other people as mirror, you can see your reflection and your attitude. But if you use history as a mirror, you can really understand your ups and downs, your gains and losses, and your directions. Me, as a scholar, like to research mirrors as material objects and reflection as ideas in the political, cultural, social, aesthetic, and other meanings and values.

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1: I think music is a way to map the unknown, to get acquainted with this part of life which we cannot see, which we cannot talk about. Putin is also like that. It's also very deep music, and it's deep music, deep sounds, and slow and very rich in frequencies, in vibration.
0: 绿德自小精通各种乐器，尤其对中国的古琴情有独钟。从琴弦震动到曲谱深意，他一步步走进中国传统音乐的世界。
1: The 古琴 this instrument, the Chinese lute, has 7 strings, but there are only 5 different notes. These are called宫商角徵羽, these are the 5 different sounds, and each sound corresponds to a sort of emotional or mental state, which you can also maybe find back in each person's life.
0: 绿德认为，他的生活早已和古琴融为一体。他将古琴中的五音看作是自己在中国的五个阶段，而每个阶段都有着独属于他的经历与感悟。
1: The tonal center of the music you're going to play, that is 宫. So that is like in our life, what we choose, what we are from the beginning.
0: 在绿德看来，宫音象征着天地之和，万物之始，也代表他初来中国时的心情。
1: I came to China in 2010, something like that, so to live here permanently as a musician. I knew I have to, first to go to China to check out, to learn more about Chinese culture and understand more.
0: 随后，如同商音所代表的挑战，绿德开始在中国探寻新事物。
1: When I came to China, I didn't know anyone.I was very positive and do it, and whatever they sell, I would do it because I wanted to do it.
2: 你好，
3: 你好，
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1: You have to look around. You're going to learn things. I started to master a little bit the guqin, this instrument, wonderful Chinese instrument. Things. This is the whole period to learn about these new things, which are all in my environment. A very happy period too. Then you arrive in the fourth note. It's called zhi, and that is like the everything you start to receive.It's coming back to you because you put a lot of energy in all this knowing, in all this learning, in all this discovering. And then at the moment, things will come back to you.

0: 60台燃气轮机供电。监管文件显示，今年早些时候，马斯克甚至以个人名义收购了一家燃气轮机制造商。
1: Behind me is the inside of one gas turbine, which in length is 31 feet long. Where the gas enters, it meets the water to create a mini explosion. On the other side is what comes electric energy to power those data centers.
0: 据彭博社报道，美国数据中心建设热潮给电力系统带来巨大压力。对于大多数 AI 基础设施项目来说，快速接入电网并不现实。短期内唯一可行的选项就是自建专用天然气发电厂。
1: GE Vernova is the leader in natural gas turbine production. We're here at the company's largest natural gas turbine plant in South Carolina, where they're expanding at a rapid pace to meet the heightened demand they're seeing from the biggest technology companies in Silicon Valley.With interest in power booming, sources have shared that executives from nearly every major hyperscaler have walked the floor of this gas turbine factory, the largest in the world.
0: 事实上，早在今年二月，马斯克就曾指出，叶片产能不足是加快燃气轮机部署乃至最终建设 AI 数据中心的限制性因素。
2: The vanes and blades in the turbines, that are the limiting factor because the casting.It's like a very specialized process to cast the blades and vanes in the turbines.
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2: Like the turbines are sold out through 2030.
3: Have you guys considered making your own?
2: I think in order to bring enough power online, I think SpaceX and Tesla will probably have to make the turbine blades, the vanes and blades, internally.
4: 更多内容欢迎通过央视网央视频点击查看。新亚洲文天下，感谢收看今日亚洲，再会。

0: with lot of geometrical elements, with lot of patterns. And in Eastern Han, when it becomes more figurative, which means they include mythology, particularly mythology of Taoism and some other aspects of those traditional beliefs.
1: 高山出生于克罗地亚，他从小就对历史产生了极大的兴趣。
2: All those heroes, monsters, distant trips, etc. The most important legend is about the King Arthur, because the person who become legendary King Arthur in the Celtic and British mythology, he's actually from Croatia. And this has been produced and researched recently. And I always imagine how it will be to see this, how it will be to find.
1: 长大后，高山顺利考入克罗地亚扎达尔大学考古系，从事古罗马历史的研究。随着研究逐渐深入，高山的学术课题范围扩展到多个文明古国的历史文化，这其中就包括中国的历史。
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1: 在2017年，高山成为了首都师范大学历史学院的第二位克罗地亚留学生。高山在首都师范大学的博士生导师宁强，是一位有名的考古学家、艺术史家、敦煌学专家和画家，在海外任教多年。有教授外国学生的经验，他经常用敦煌壁画作为范例，为高山解疑释惑。
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2: The Chinese cultural tradition is based on Confucianism, Legalism, Taoism. The Roman cultural tradition is based on one mixture of different Mediterranean. They actually have these different values, but the empires has the similar imperial system of spreading political and social messages.
1: 在四年的学习中，高山从多个层面对中西方的古代铜镜做了对比和解析。高山的博士论文多达600页，最终他以优异的成绩获得了首都师范大学的博士学位。2023年，高山参与撰写的新书《丝绸、龙和纸：中国文明、文化、历史和考古学》在克罗地亚出版。这本书用克罗地亚语介绍了中国的历史文化，高山更是将铜镜的知识加入到了书中。目前这本书已经成为了克罗地亚当地大学学习中国文化的教材。
2: In the Tang Dynasty, they said, if you use bronze mirror, you can make your clothes. If you use other people as mirror, you can see your reflection and your attitude. But if you use history as a mirror, you can really understand your ups and downs, your gains and losses, and your directions. Me, as a scholar, like to research mirrors.As material objects and reflection as ideas in the political, cultural, social, aesthetic, and other meanings and values.
1: 中国古语道：“凡举天地万物的声音，皆来源于五音。”这位如此痴迷中国古琴文化的外国人名叫绿德，是荷兰著名的交响乐指挥家。出生于音乐世家的他，对每一种音乐都有着自己独特的见解。
4: I think music is a way to map the unknown, to get acquainted with this part of life which we cannot see, which we cannot talk aboutPoutine is also like that. It's also very deep, deep music, and it's deep music, deep sounds, and slow, and very rich in frequencies, in vibration.
1: 绿德自小精通各种乐器，尤其对中国的古琴情有独钟。从琴弦震动到曲谱深意。他一步步走进中国传统音乐的世界。
4: The guqin, this instrument, the Chinese lute, has 7 strings, but there are only 5 different notes. These are called 弓长绝指语. These are the 5 different sounds, and each sound corresponds to a sort of emotional or mental state, which you can also maybe find back in each person's life.
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4: The tonal center of the music you're going to play, that is gong. So that is like in our life, what we choose, what we are from the beginning.
1: 在绿德看来，宫音象征着天地之和、万物之始，也代表他初来中国时的心情。
4: I came to China in 2010, something like that, so to live here permanently as a musician. I knew I have to, first to go to China to check out, to learn more about Chinese culture and understand more.
1: 随后，如同商音所代表的挑战。绿德开始在中国探寻新事物。
4: When I came to China, I didn't know anyone. I was very positive and do it, and whatever they sell, I would do it because I wanted to do it.
5: 晚上好，你好，
6: 好久不见，
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0: 是融入中国后，就如同厥音所代表的成长，他开始对中国文化深入探索。
1: You have to look around. You're going to learn. Learn things. I started to master a little bit the guqin, this instrument, wonderful Chinese instrument. Things. So this is the whole period to learn about these new things, which are all in my environment. A very happy period too. Then you arrive in the fourth note. It's called zhi, and that is like the everything you start to receive.It's coming back to you because you put a lot of energy in all this knowing, in all this learning, in all this discovering. And then at the moment, things will come back to you.
2: 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Hello!
3: Peter,
4: 好久不见，好久不见。
3: 好久不见。
2: 这些日还好吗？
4: 挺好的，挺好的。好久不见。
1: You start to make real good friends, like for example, my friend, Ren Yanjun, who is making guqins, who is building guqins, who make them themselves. He's like a guqin maker.
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1: 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In Wuhan, there's a specific place for people who are really interested in guqin, and in this traditional music and art, and that's the guqin tai.
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3: What we've seen tonight is many people from many different parts of the world and different experiences coming together, explaining how relationships between New Zealand.And China changed their lives, and also changed the lives of others in the two different countries.
4: Yeah, I really loved my time studying in China. It really helped me understand, how China is what it is, and how the education system in China has contributed to the culture of China. It was just a fabulous time to be there.
5: 开心的一天从干干净净开始。再忙再拼，也要好好吃饭。适量运动，活力满满。记得喝水，加速代谢。好好休息，迎接美好的明天。偶尔放空身心，保持良好的心态。用健康记录美好生活。
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